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1: 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Yeah, I've been at the preschool to bus from and out. 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You been to the college? Yeah, I've been at the Dupuma College and Gumilda College. 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

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Lightning comes, strike, and pour and rain. That's something all about. 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
1: Yo first year I started with no music program back in 1995 round there. 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That was in 1985 ka after that I joined with them writing song ka music na purga setting up mala nakun instrument ko mangi the keyboard ko ka drums ko ka may ka unila nakun help na purin Dr. G ka Frank Unungmura ka members from Subsen mala my cousins ka yo. So first band we started nakun just for the festival kun nakun nay ngara onum ne yako nirpan Bush Lightning. And that was in 1996 to after I returned Bingo University music workshop. Yo.
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1: 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Start learning arana kun music ko ka songwriting ko yo
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0: 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Ta Prik Muka.
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1: 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I'm the bass player with Yoti Indie Band, and you're listening to Yongo Radio. 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
1: Talk about Flourish Monitor. When I'm doing that monitor now, I'm just coming up that monitor before that sun get up.

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0: Aztán. Did you like it? You want more?
1: 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You're tuned in to Yolngu Radio. 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
1: 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I'm from Murujula community and you're listening to Yolongu Radio. 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

0: Dr. Jamie, Mac Bangongaraga, Darakwanga Radio Corps, Wienko. Bye, Lakram. 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

0: isolated and struggling to access support. That's according to a new Landmark National survey. About 30% of carers reported spending 70 hours a week on caregiving duties, with many saying they've had no time left for themselves. A third of carers said old friends stopped visiting them if the person living with dementia was present. Researchers say the relationship tension is common, often driven by financial pressure or differing views on what's best for the person affected. The federal government recently rejected a proposal to fund dedicated dementia care navigators, despite advocates saying they're desperately needed. Just a warning, the next story includes details of domestic violence deaths. A 31-year-old man's been charged with murder after a 23-year-old woman was fatally stabbed at a Wagga Wagga home on Saturday. Police say they were in a domestic relationship. It's one of three domestic violence-related deaths across New South Wales within 24 hours, alongside the deaths of a 90-year-old woman at Bondi and a 70-year-old woman in the state's Northern Tablelands. Premier Chris Minns says the three crimes are shocking and his thoughts are with the families of the victims. Australia won't find out if it secured a UN Security Council seat until mid-2028, but the lobbying has started already. Prime Minister Anthony Albanese is in New York pushing Australia's bid, with only Finland so far putting their hand up for the two available seats from the same voting bloc. Even running unopposed, Australia would still need support from two-thirds of all UN member states to win. Albanese says he's optimistic about support from Pacific and Southeast Asian nations. The last time Australia held a seat in 2013-2014, it led the international response to the downing of Malaysia Airlines flight MH17. Australia's birth rate is set to keep falling for the next 40 years. That's according to the government's latest intergenerational report. The number of children born to the average woman is forecast to drop to 1.34 by 2066, down from the current 1.48 figure. Treasurer Jim Chalmers says today's report will contain some genuinely confronting findings. Life expectancy is tipped to keep climbing, though, reaching almost 90 for women and 86 for men by 2066. And Mr. Chalmers says artificial intelligence will be the defining influence on the economy over the coming decades, warning it comes with serious risks. We'll have more coming up next.
1: Hey mob, it's Murray from the Curry. 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Too dirty, you mob.
0: To sport, and the Knights ended the Warriors NRL Finals campaign yesterday 12-10 in Auckland. Knights coach Justin Holbrook says the atmosphere in Auckland was exciting.
2: Well, I think it was great for our game. You know, it was awesome to, before we come over, to know that it sold out so quickly. And I think everyone in New Zealand is loving rugby league. And for us, we got the opportunity to play in front of an unbelievable atmosphere. You know, even before the game, I was doing media pre-game and I could hardly hear the questions. The noise was that good. So the game is thriving here. Obviously, we've got a World Cup as well, which, you know, New Zealand and a former a great side. So for us to be part of today at Eden Park was unreal.
0: The prelims are now set. The Dolphins will take on the Roosters on Friday and the Knights will go up against the Panthers on Sunday. Now for a look at the capital city weather around the country. Sunny in Maganja, Brisbane with a top of 31. 28 in a shower or two for Gadigal Country, Sydney, and it's 28 in a possible late shower for Ngunnawal, Gambri Country, Canberra. 15 in a possible shower for Narm, Melbourne, and a shower or two in Nipaluna, Hobart with a max of 15. A top of 17 in cloudy in Tundanya, Adelaide. Mostly sunny and 23 degrees in Boorloo, Perth, and mostly sunny in Garamilla, Darwin with a top of 33. If you have any stories that you'd like to share with us, you can send us an email to news@nirs.org.au. That's news@nirs.org.au.
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3: Yuru, Lamara mari na jama, nguru iru na mari jama. 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

nance out too much. Some of y'all never nance out too much. I'm going to tell you a little story so you'll understand what I'm talking about. Down there we have a plant that grows out in the woods and the fields, and it looks something like a turnip green. Everybody calls it poke salad.

Yeah, well, tuol ngara Dr. Jamie ngara gang chama ads ngor ka numa gangama yung radio tipongor nulongor yirkalangor pirtimi kunyangara 88.9 FM. 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

0: Doan yang ayo walo na ina clock na AM. 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
1: Greetings in the name of His Majesty Empire I Selassie I, Jah Rastafari, ever living, ever faithful, ever sure, Selassie I the first. Yeah. Yeah. Rastafari, ever living. Rastafari.